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1: A clear sky tonight with a low of 18. Tomorrow will be cloudy with showers beginning in the morning, then changing to a chance of showers late in the afternoon. There is a risk of a thunderstorm as well, and the high will be 21. And for Monday, it'll be sunny with a high of 21 again.

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0: Pinpoint Weather.
1: A clear sky tonight with a low of 18. Tomorrow will be cloudy with showers beginning in the morning, then changing to a chance of showers late in the afternoon. There is a risk of a thunderstorm as well, and the high will be 21. And for Monday, it'll be sunny with a high of 21 again.

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0: 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Pinpoint weather.
1: A clear sky tonight with a low of 18. Tomorrow will be cloudy with showers beginning in the morning, then changing to a chance of showers late in the afternoon. There is a risk of a thunderstorm as well, and the high will be 21. And for Monday, it'll be sunny with a high of 21 again.

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Sun's out, fun's out, and your neighbor's blasting the same three songs. 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
1: A clear sky tonight with a low of 18. Tomorrow will be cloudy with showers beginning in the morning, then changing to a chance of showers late in the afternoon. There is a risk of a thunderstorm as well, and the high will be 21. And for Monday, it'll be sunny with a high of 21 again.

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4: Today we'll have showers with a risk of thunderstorms. High of 19. Tonight will be cloudy with a 40% chance of showers early in the evening, clearing up later on with a low of 7. Tomorrow will be sunny with a high of 20. And Tuesday, mix of sun and clouds with a chance of showers, high of 24.

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0: 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You've unlocked the ability to hear new music first by doing absolutely nothing except listening to us. 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
0: 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Pinpoint weather.
6: Today we'll have showers with a risk of thunderstorms. High of 19. Tonight will be cloudy with a 40% chance of showers early in the evening, clearing up later on with a low of 7. Tomorrow will be sunny with a high of 20. And Tuesday, mix of sun and clouds with a chance of showers, high of 24.

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1: A very good morning to you and welcome to another edition of the show. So great to have you along with us for the next 3 hours or so as we highlight some of the best country music from the 80s, 90s, and early 2000s this week in years gone by. Coming up, we've got a very special trivia question. It involves a major movie. Which movie inspired a number one country hit? And I'll tell you what, the movie was actually Forrest Gump. So which number one country song was inspired by the movie Forrest Gump? We'll have that for you later in the show. Also coming up, at least half a dozen or more number one songs from the 80s, 90s, and early 2000s. Plus, we'll also hear from two Canadian country music icons, both of them members of the Canadian Country Music Hall of Fame. Paul Brandt will talk about hearing himself on the radio for the very first time, and the one and only Terry Clark talks about which award means the most to her. All that and a whole lot more, so let's get started with the number one song this week back in 2003. It was Toby Keith's 10th number one hit and Willie Nelson's 20th. Here's Toby Keith and Willie Nelson with Beer for My Horses.

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1: Here on the show, we'd like to remember those who have made a contribution to country music.

Go. Producer, guitar player, songwriter, Lincoln Wayne Chips Moman died at the age of 79 after a long struggle with lung disease. He'd worked for Stack Records back in the 1950s and produced songs for the Marquise and Carla Thomas. He started his own studio and jump-started Elvis Presley's career in the late 1960s. Chips won a Grammy Award for co-writing the B.J. Thomas hit, Hey, Won't You Play Another Somebody Done Somebody Wrong song. Producer Barry Beckett died this week back in 2009 of natural causes at his home in Hendersonville, Tennessee at the age of 66. Among the groups he worked with, Alabama. And keyboard player John McElrath of the pop group The Swingin' Medallions died of Parkinson's disease at the age of 77 this week in 2018. Now The Swingin' Medallions had a big top 10 pop hit, Double Shot of My Baby's Love, which became a top 10 country hit in 1983 by Joe Stampley.

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11: Today we'll have showers with a risk of thunderstorms. High of 19. Tonight will be cloudy with a 40% chance of showers early in the evening, clearing up later on with a low of 7. Tomorrow will be sunny with a high of 20. And Tuesday, mix of sun and clouds with a chance of showers, high of 24.
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1: Among the major events that have happened this week in years gone by in country music history, in 1923, over 100 years ago, OK Records held their first out-of-town recording session in Atlanta, Georgia. Ralph Peer supervised, and fiddler John Carson performed Little Old Log Cabin in the Lane. Peer thought Carson's singing was awful, but was persuaded to release the songs and was surprised by their success. It was the first country music hit record. 10 years ago this week, Tim McGraw's Humble and Kind won Video of the Year at the CMT Music Awards, ending Carrie Underwood's 4-year winning streak for that top prize. Early June, back in the 1980s and early 1990s, signified Alabama hosting their big hit June Jam in Fort Payne, Alabama, their hometown. This week in 1984, about 41,000 people attended. Other performers included Janie Fricke, Lee Greenwood, and Ed Bruce. In 1986, at their fifth June Jam, performers included Charlie Daniels' band, the Forrester Sisters, Gary Morris, and Willie Nelson, among others. Their 13th June Jam happened in 1994. 40,000 people attended, and performers included Mark Cawley, Confederate Railroad, Diamond Rio, Jeff Foxworthy, Vince Gill, Patti Loveless, Neil McCoy, Tim McGraw, and many others. Michelle Wright was on the show, making her third consecutive appearance at an Alabama June Jam. She was quoted in Country Weekly magazine as saying, "This is like the crown jewel of jams. It doesn't get better than this." Alabama hosted their 14th June Jam in Fort Payne this week in 1995. Among the performers there, Confederate Railroad, Ty England, Vince Gill, Toby Keith, Neil McCoy, and Doug Supernaw. This week in 1996 at Fanfare down in Nashville, Garth Brooks signed autographs for 23 straight hours. Some fans waited in line for up to 15 hours. This week in 1965, Tex Ritter made his Grand Ole Opry debut nearly 30 years after starting his career as a singing cowboy. He'd made over 60 films and was one of country music's biggest stars in the 1940s. The father of the late actor and comedian John Ritter, he died at the age of 68 in 1974. This week in 1967, a young Lori Morgan and Stu Phillips joined the Grand Ole Opry. And this week in 2000, the last RPM Magazine Big Country Awards were held in Toronto. Winners included Paul Brandt for male vocalist, Michelle Wright for female vocalist, and Julian Austin, who won the big award for Artist of the Year.

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From the 80s through the 90s and straight into the 2000s, Sunday Morning Backtracks with Randy Owen on New Country 107.3. Mama.

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1: 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And Sunday Morning Backtracks continues now with the number one song this week back in 1994 on the Canadian country music charts. The group Perry Oyster was riding high back then because their first number one song was at the top of the charts for the second week in a row. Here's Perry Oyster with Such a Lonely One.

0: right back with more of the music that made country what it is today on Sunday Morning Backtracks. 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
1: Among the many artists who have celebrated birthdays in country music this past week, singer, songwriter, and guitar wizard Junior Brown turned 74, born in Cottonwood, Arizona in 1952. His real first name, by the way, is Jameson. This week in 1929, singer Johnny Ace was born in Memphis, Tennessee. He's most famous for the song Pledging My Love. He died in 1954 by his own hand at the age of 25. This week in 1905, black female singer Ivy Anderson was born in Gilroy, California. She had only one song on the country music charts, and that was back in 1944 with a song called Mexico Joe. She died in 1949 at the age of 44. Celebrating his 48th birthday this past week, singer-songwriter Jason Michael Carroll, born in Houston, Texas and raised in Franklinton, North Carolina. And singer-songwriter Bruce Robeson was born in Bandera, Texas this week, 60 years ago. He was married to singer-songwriter Kelly Willis, and among the songs he's written or co-written were the Dixie Chicks' Traveling Soldier, George Strait's Wrapped, and this song from Tim McGraw, Angry All the Time. Yeah.

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1: Among the major events that have happened in country music history this week and years gone by, in 1961, Patsy Cline suffered serious head and hip injuries in a car crash while returning from a shopping trip in Madison, Tennessee. In the head-on collision, she hit the windshield and was in the hospital a long time. A passenger in the other car was killed. Patsy's current hit single at the time was I Fall to Pieces. She would die in a plane crash in March of 1963. And this week in 1992, the Kitchener nightclub that had the world's longest bar, Lulu's Roadhouse, closed after declaring bankruptcy. The 3,000-seat club owed over $3.5 million to its creditors. During its 8 years in operation, Lulu's hosted such legends as the Everly Brothers, Fats Domino, Jerry Lee Lewis, Johnny Cash, and Waylon Jennings. The club reopened several weeks later under new owners. That only lasted a few more years. This week in 2003, while standing on a stepladder, 4'11" Little Jimmy Dickens invited 6'6" Trace Atkins to join the Grand Ole Opry. This week in 1949, Hank Williams made his Grand Ole Opry debut. His performance, with the audience demanding several encores of the song Lovesick Blues, is considered one of the Opry's greatest moments. The success of that record led to the Opry contract with Hank, and he remained with the show until August 1952 when he was fired for his constant drunkenness. Hank died at the age of 29 on New Year's Day in 1953 of a heart attack brought on by excessive drinking. This week in 1960, Loretta Lynn's first single, I'm a Honky Tonk Girl, debuted on the country charts. It was recorded on a small record label, and neither the label nor Loretta had enough money to promote the record. Her husband Mooney took the promotional photograph, and they mailed out 3,500 copies to radio announcers by hand. Then they went by car to every radio station they could find. The record began getting airplay and eventually made the country top 20. One radio announcer who was impressed by all this was Waylon Jennings. And this week, 30 years ago, Paul Brandt's debut album, Calm Before the Storm, was released. The album would go gold in April the next year and was certified gold in the United States and triple platinum in Canada. Singles from the album, all number one songs, by the way, included My Heart Has a History, I Do, I Meant to Do That, and Take It From Me. And like a lot of recording artists, Paul remembers hearing his first song on the radio.
2: I think I pulled over. It's one of those surreal moments where you kind of dreamed about it, but never really imagined that it could have happened. I think I would probably equate it to that moment where it was like, wow, I cannot believe this right now.

movie was Forrest Gump starring Tom Hanks? So which was the song that was inspired by the movie and became a number one hit in country music? We'll have that answer for you later in the show. Right now, Sunday Morning Backtracks continues with Billy Currington's very first number one song in Canada. It happened 11 years ago this week with the song, Don't It.

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6: 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Which I believe is exactly the point. 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
11: Today we'll have showers with a risk of thunderstorms. High of 19. Tonight will be cloudy with a 40% chance of showers early in the evening, clearing up later on with a low of 7. Tomorrow will be sunny with a high of 20. And Tuesday, mix of sun and clouds with a chance of showers, high of 24.
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1: If you celebrated your birthday this past week, a very happy birthday to you. You're in great company with a lot of people in country music history over the years. Singer Tim Daniels was born this week in 1948 in Savannah, Georgia. He moved up to Canada, specifically Ontario, and hosted his own TV show on the Global Television Network back in the 1970s and early 1980s. Tim was tragically killed in an automobile accident in 2014 at the age of 65. Actor and comedian Jim Varney, best known as the character Ernest, was born in Lexington, Kentucky this week in 1949. He died at the age of 51 in 2000. Actor Richard Thomas, who played John Boy on the TV show The Waltons, was born this week in 1951. He played Hank Williams Jr. in the made-for-TV movie version of Hank's autobiography, Living Proof. Hank was watching a football game on TV when he got a phone call about the movie, and he was more interested in the football game than he was in the phone call. He mentioned that he didn't think John Boy from The Waltons would do a good job playing him in the movie. He didn't realize it was Richard Thomas on the phone. A happy 74th birthday this past week to singer-songwriter Tom Schuyler of the trio Schuyler, Knobloch, and Overstreet, born in Bethlehem, Pennsylvania. Turning 54 this week, Canadian fiddler Natalie McMaster, born in Troy, Nova Scotia. Also singer Cindy Church was born in Bible Hill, Nova Scotia. She started performing at the age of 17, was part of the group The Great Western Orchestra, and released her first solo album, Love on the Range, in 1994. Cindy joined Sylvia Tyson, the late Colleen Peterson, and Caitlin Hanford to form the group Quartet that same year. Turning 75, great songwriter and keyboard player Joan Besson from Prairie Oyster, and singer Chris Young was born in Murfreesboro, Tennessee, this week in 1985. He won the fourth season of TV's Nashville Star Talent Series. And in 2010, Chris had this song at the top of the charts called Voices.

hits didn't just play, they made history. 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
1: This week we go all the way back to 1982 and the Bellamy Brothers' fifth number one song on the American country music charts. And it came at a very opportune time for the guys. They had just signed with a new record company and convinced the head of the record company, Jimmy Bowen, to let them make their next album at home in Florida. Bowen remembered, they had a little wooden house, a rehearsal hall with speakers out there. It's the greatest thing you've ever seen. We pulled up a remote truck and cut the whole album there. Bowen said, their house was half the size of my listening room at home, stuffed with his whole band. It was just a big wall of sound, but we got it back out in isolated tracks and took the technical gear and got noise out of some mics that didn't belong there and cleaned it up a little bit. Turns out the Bellamy Brothers used digital equipment for the very first time on that album. And the first song they picked from the album was this song, For All the Wrong Reasons.

0: Randy Owen. 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
3: We interrupt your programming with another special report from the Tillsonburg Turtlefest Committee regarding planned downtown street closures. Additional details confirm the street closure is also required for live music programming throughout the downtown core, including a full stage setup and a headline performance by rising country music star Nate Holler. At this point, the report appears to be expanding beyond standard road closure parameters into what can only be described as a full-scale downtown music event. Turtlefest returns June 20th in Tillsonburg. Admission is free. Back to your regular programming.
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1: Among those we remember who left their mark in country music history include pop singer Bobby Curtola, who died this week in 2016 at the age of 73. A teen idol in Canada during the early 1960s, he also made his mark with singles like Fortune Teller and Aladdin. Curtola was named to the Order of Canada in 1997 and late in his career decided to go country. This week in 1998, Helen Carter, who performed with the legendary country music group The Carter Family, died in a Nashville hospital at the age of 70. She was the daughter of Mother Maybelle Carter, who formed the original Carter Family with her husband A.P. Carter and cousin Sarah Carter back in the 1920s. This week in 2011, Andrew Gold, best known for the 1977 pop hit Lonely Boy and for the original version of Thank You for Being a Friend, died in his sleep at the age of 59 at his home outside Los Angeles after battling cancer. He had his hands in a lot of other music, playing nearly all the instruments on the Linda Ronstadt songs You're No Good, Heatwave, and When Will I Be Loved. He also wrote and sang the theme to Mad About You. This week in 2014, Canadian songwriter Don Devaney died at the age of 78. He wrote Charlie Pride's number one hit, Someone Loves You, Honey, later covered by Canadian star George Fox. And he also co-wrote Highway 101 hit, Cry, Cry, Cry. And this week in 2013, John Byron Strait, George Strait's father, died after a lengthy illness at the age of 91. He had been hospitalized for almost a month. John Strait was a junior high school math teacher and rancher on his property near Big Wells, Texas.

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1: Here on the show, when we talk about songs making it to number one on the American country music charts, we're talking about the charts compiled by Billboard magazine of the most popular country songs listed every week from 1944 right up until today. Canadian country music charts were compiled by RPM magazine starting in 1964 up until the year 2000, then after that compiled by Billboard magazine Canada. This week in 1987, Dan Seals scored his fourth number one song in Canada, and he did it with a song that was co-written by a guy named Tom Snow. Tom had huge success on the pop charts with songs like Let's Hear It for the Boy by Denise Williams, He's So Shy by the Pointer Sisters, and After All by Cher and Peter Cetera. He did have some success with people like Dolly Parton, Mo Bandy, and Ann Murray recording some of his songs, but he never dreamed that this song would ever become a country record. But Dan Seals felt differently when he heard the song and decided to record it. And by the way, joining Dan in the recording sessions, playing electric guitar was Greg Jennings from Restless Heart, and Bailey and the Boys providing background harmony. Here's Dan Seals' fourth number one Canadian hit with I Will Be There.

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1: Among those in country music who were born this past week and years gone by, in 1923, Quebec country singer Paul Brunel was born in Granby, Quebec. He was one of Quebec's first country singers. He died at the age of 71 in 1994. Singer-songwriter Steve Fromholtz was born in Temple, Texas, this week in 1945. He was named Poet Laureate of Texas in 2007. He died in 2014 at the age of 69. Happy 51st birthday this week to singer-songwriter Jamie Daly of the bluegrass duo Daly and Vincent. It was this week in 1939 that singer-songwriter and 70s country music star Billy Crash Craddock was born in Greensboro, North Carolina. He got his middle nickname, Crash, from the way he played high school football. And turning 47 this week, a very happy birthday to singer songwriter and guitar player Lee Brice, born in Sumter, South Carolina. In 2011, he scored a number one hit with the song, A Woman Like You. Last

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1: This Father's Day, don't get Dad another World's Best Father mug. 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
1: 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Are you kidding me? 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
8: Today we'll have showers with a risk of thunderstorms. High of 19. Tonight will be cloudy with a 40% chance of showers early in the evening, clearing up later on with a low of 7. Tomorrow will be sunny with a high of 20. And Tuesday, mix of sun and clouds with a chance of showers, high of 24.
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1: This week in 1996, George Strait scored his 29th number one song in the United States with a tune called Blue Clear Sky. And that is the answer to this week's trivia question. Which number one country song was inspired by the movie Forrest Gump? And the answer is Blue Clear Sky. One of the songwriters, Bob DePiro, saw the movie, and he said Forrest was talking about his girlfriend, Jenny, and how she would come and go out of his life. At one point, he says, and out of the blue clear sky, Jenny came back. DePiro said, I was thinking, hey, it's clear blue sky, but just that little turn of a phrase stuck in my head. In 1996, here's George Strait.

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1: Among those who have passed away but left their mark and kept music history, we remember Keith Palmer, singer-songwriter who died of cancer at the age of 38 this week in 1996. This week in 1962, Grace Wilson died. She was known as the Girl with a Million Friends. She was a singer on the WLS Barn Dance from Chicago from 1926 until her retirement in 1960 and was one of the best-loved stars of the show. Grace received over a million fan letters. 10 years ago this week, studio musician and bass player Mike Chapman died of cancer at the age of 63. He played on over 30 number one singles and performed with such musicians as Garth Brooks, playing on just about every Garth Brooks album up until that point, Brooks and Dunn, Kenny Chesney, George Jones, Keith Whitley, and many, many more. This week, 11 years ago, longtime Grand Ole Opry member Jim Ed Brown passed away at the age of 81 of cancer at the Williamson Medical Center in Franklin, Tennessee. He had hits as a solo singer, a duo, and part of a trio. Jim Ed was prominent on country music TV shows in the 1970s and 1980s. He was to be inducted into the Country Music Hall of Fame that year of 2015, but a special ceremony was held a little over a week before his death in his hospital room. And this week in 1998, Steve Saunders, a former singer with the Oak Ridge Boys, died at the age of 45. Steve had replaced William Lee Golden when he was fired from the group, but when William Lee returned to the group, Saunders was out of a job. A few years later, Steve, who was going through some very deep personal problems, took his own life at his home in Cape Coral, Florida. During his time with the Oak Ridge Boys, Steve did manage to sing lead on one of the Oak's number one hits, Gonna Take a Lot of River.

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1: Well, that just about does it for me. I'm Randy Owen. Until next time, stay safe and happy, won't you? Before we go, we remember some more events that happened in country music history this week and years gone by. 102 years ago, a singer by the name of Vernon Dalhart recorded two songs, The Wreck of the Old 97 and The Prisoner's Song. They became country music's first million-selling record. This week in 1997, singer-songwriter Harlan Howard was inducted into the Songwriters Hall of Fame in New York City. Among the songs he wrote, Heartaches by the Number, I Fall to Pieces, and I've Got a Tiger by the Tail. Only six other Nashville writers had been inducted before him. Hank Williams, Kris Kristofferson, Jimmy Rogers, Fred Rose, and Police and Boudreaux Bryant. This week in 2012, Gordon Lightfoot was inducted into the U.S. Songwriters Hall of Fame, along with the Gambler-songwriter Don Schlitz, who passed away earlier this year, Bob Seger, and Jim Steinman, who wrote most of the songs for Meatloaf on his first two Bat Outta Hell albums. And this week in 2015, Toby Keith and Bobby Braddock were among the inductees into the Songwriters Hall of Fame in New York. This week in 2013, the third annual Turtle Fest celebrations were held in Tillsonburg, and it was that year the event was expanded into a two-day event, and two blocks in downtown were blocked off for the first street party presented by Country 107.3. Performers included Shelley Raston, Jamie Warren, Brad James, Amy Churm, and from St. Thomas, Michael Warren. The next year, Country 107.3 presented the return of the block party to Turtle Fest with performers Nicole Ray, Marshall Dane, Amy Churm, and from Alberta, Shane Chisholm. It was this week in 2013 that Craig Morgan's tour bus was one of the first vehicles to drive by the scene of an accident involving three tractor trailers outside Nashville. He had trained as an EMT and jumped out to help. Injuries, fortunately, were minor. He tweeted, "He's not a hero, but the real heroes were the emergency responders who help every day." Morgan said the volunteer firemen who responded to the accident needed donations to upgrade their equipment, and the first $1,000 was on him. In 2011, the U.S. Army veteran had rescued two children from a burning house in Dixon, Tennessee. And this week in 2007, Pam Tillis inducted her dad, Mel, into the Grand Ole Opry. And this week in 2004, Terry Clark became the first Canadian female member of the Grand Ole Opry. Happy anniversary, Terry. Now, Terry's won many awards over the years, and I asked her which award means the most to her.
2: 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I mean, I have more Fans Choice Awards on my shelf than I do industry voted awards, and they're the ones who buy the tickets and spend the money they work so hard for to come and see me play.

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5: Today we'll have showers with a risk of thunderstorms. High of 19. Tonight will be cloudy with a 40% chance of showers early in the evening, clearing up later on with a low of 7. Tomorrow will be sunny with a high of 20. And Tuesday, mix of sun and clouds with a chance of showers, high of 24.

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3: Today we'll have showers with a risk of thunderstorms. High of 19. Tonight will be cloudy with a 40% chance of showers early in the evening, clearing up later on with a low of 7. Tomorrow will be sunny with a high of 20. And Tuesday, mix of sun and clouds with a chance of showers, high of 24.

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5: Today we'll have showers with a risk of thunderstorms. High of 19. Tonight will be cloudy with a 40% chance of showers early in the evening, clearing up later on with a low of 7. Tomorrow will be sunny with a high of 20. And Tuesday, mix of sun and clouds with a chance of showers, high of 24.

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0: 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Pinpoint weather.
10: Today we'll have showers with a risk of thunderstorms. High of 19. Tonight will be cloudy with a 40% chance of showers early in the evening, clearing up later on with a low of 7. Tomorrow will be sunny with a high of 20.

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0: 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That's right, we'll be popping up at festivals and events all over town like that one cousin who never RSVPs but always shows up anyways. We're rolling in, blasting the tunes, and sometimes broadcasting live because subtlety is overrated. 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

0: Day. Don't get Dad another World's Best Father mug. 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
0: 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Pinpoint weather.
1: Tonight will be cloudy with a 40% chance of showers early in the evening, clearing up later on with a low of 7. Tomorrow will be sunny with a high of 20. And Tuesday, mix of sun and clouds with a chance of showers, high of 24.

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2: Hey, everybody. Welcome back to another week of the 30 biggest songs in country music. And also, Trace Adkins will be hanging out with us, so we'll talk to him pretty soon. Before we get into this week's top 30 songs, let's go to Amy and check in on last week's top three.
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0: Trace Adkins, Every Light in the House. That is a throwback. And he is also our guest this week. All right, Trace Adkins with us. I would like to start by saying something I said before you came in. I feel like my favorite song of yours, and we're celebrating that first album, came out in 96, is Every Light in the House is On. That's my favorite. Is that your favorite?
1: One of them. I never get tired of singing that song every night.

0: five especially, the public out there, the ones that don't look at the charts and stuff, they don't know the difference between a number five and a number one, because chances are in the market where they live, that song was played in heavy rotation. So it got played just as much as the number one record did. And then there were a few markets where you didn't get that kind of push, and that's the only reason your song didn't go to number one. But for the majority of the country, it was the same as a number one record.
1: Then you go to Des Moines and you sing it like, we never heard that song.
0: Yeah.
1: We don't know everything.
0: Yeah. I had some songs like that, you know, where they would come out and they would be big hits in certain markets, and then other stations just refused to play it, and you'd do a show there and nobody knew that song, you know, but... That was a different time.
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5: 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Pinpoint Weather.
11: Tonight will be cloudy with a 40% chance of showers early in the evening, clearing up later on with a low of 7. Tomorrow will be sunny with a high of 20. And Tuesday, mix of sun and clouds with a chance of showers, high of 24.
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Hey everybody, thanks for hanging out with us today. This song has quite the twist at the end. I don't want to spoil it, so let's go. At number 28 on the Country Top 30, here's Graylin James, Water at a Wedding. Well, I did.

0: Draylen James at number 28 this week with Water at a Wedding.
1: We've got a request now from Sarah listening in Baton Rouge, Louisiana. She wants to hear Cole Swindell, She Had Me at Heads, Carolina. It's a country top 30 request.

Nicole Swindell, she had me at Heads Carolina. The 2026 CMA Fest TV special, presented by SoFi, will air on ABC at 8, 7 Central. Ella, Tucker Wetmore, Al Dean, and this guy, Zach John Keen. He's at number 27 with Get to Drinkin' here on the Country Top 30. Now.

That's Zach John King. Get to drinking at number 27 here on the countdown. Now let's play What Year Was It? All these things happened in the same year. What year was it? Katy Perry went into space. Thieves pulled off a heist at the Louvre in Paris. And Beyonce's Cowboy Carter won the Grammy for the Best Country Album. What year was that? This one should be pretty easy. Katy Perry goes into space, Beyonce wins, and they stole the stuff from the Louvre in Paris. Yeah, 2025. I'm going to give it to you. That's the easiest one we've ever done. Also from 2025, here is Morgan Wallen, Just In Case, on the Country Top 30.

drunk. Dustin Lynch, Easy to Love, at number 26 here on the countdown. It's been 10 years since John Party released his breakthrough album, California Sunrise. So to celebrate, he released an anniversary edition of the album on Friday. Here's John Party now at number 25.

0: Trace Adkins, Honky Tonk Badonkadonk. We've got Trace in studio. A lot of people love that song, Honky Tonk Badonkadonk.
1: I love that song.
0: Okay, all right.
1: I mean, I don't want that chiseled on my tombstone. You know, that's the reason I haven't retired yet, is because I keep hoping I'll do something to top Badonkadonk, so that's not the only thing I'm remembered for, you know, because, I mean, come on, it's not the most highbrowed tune that's ever come out, you know, so anyway, but I mean, when I heard that song, it made me laugh out loud, and you know, I got the demo of it, and, you know, Randy Houser and Dallas Davidson and Jamie Johnson wrote that, and this is the story of it, you know, they were all down at the Wild Horse one night drunk up on the balcony watching them do a dance, line dancing lesson, and somebody said, oh, look at the Badonkadonk, and then one of them said, Honky Tonk Badonkadonk, and then the next day after they sobered up, they wrote it, and then Jamie sang the demo. So the demo that I got of the song was country Jamie Johnson singing that song, and it was the funniest thing I'd ever heard. It made me laugh.
0: Did you think that would be a single, or did you cut it thinking it would just be fun for the album?
1: I thought it could be a single, but I didn't know if they were going to have, you know, the guts to do it, you know.
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0: Hey, thanks for being here with us today. How about a throwback? Almost 10 years ago, this song was a number one song. Sam Hunt, Body Like a Backroad, on the Country Top 30.
1: Got a girl from the south side, got braids in her hair. First time I seen her walk by, and I about fell up on my chair.

Lauren Elena and Chase Matthew at number 24 with their song, All My Exes. Let's get into a request now from Kevin in Akron, Ohio, who used the hashtag Country Top 30 to request this song, Jason Aldean, Trouble with the Heartbreak.

0: Jason Aldean, Trouble with the Heartbreak, by request. We've got Trace Atkins in studio with us today. Whenever you're playing live shows, will you do the song that you did with Blake, Hillbilly Bone?
1: I do just a little snippet. I do kind of a medley thing of some songs we've had on the radio over the years, and I tag it with that, and I just say at the end of it, I just put that on there just to piss Blake off, you know, because I think it sounds a lot better without him on it.
0: Yeah, I feel you. You and Blake still talk?
1: Oh, yeah, yeah.
0: You guys hunt all together?
1: No, we don't. I don't hunt much anymore.
0: You just don't like being in the woods?
1: No, I'm too lazy to clean stuff. I made enough money I can afford groceries now. I don't, you know, I mean, I grew up and you ate what you killed and you hunted, you know, to put meat in the freezer. I don't do that anymore.
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6: And we're back with yet another update from the Tilsonburg Turtle Fest Committee regarding downtown closures. The notice now includes food truck areas, vendor markets, family activity zones, and multiple entertainment spaces across the entire downtown core. At this point, I should note, this no longer reads like a simple street closure. It reads like the entire downtown in Tilsonburg has been turned into a free, large-scale festival for families across southwestern Ontario, which I believe is exactly the point. Turtle Fest returns June 20th in downtown Tilsonburg. It's free to attend.
0: Welcome back, everybody. The biggest songs in country music coming up. And now, Amy's Joke of the Week.
7: Amy tells a joke. Amy tells a joke. Amy has a joke to tell to you.
3: Why do cows wear bells?
0: Why do cows wear bells?
3: Their horns don't work.
0: All right, there you go. Their horns don't work. At number 23 this week, it's Luke Bryan's Country and She Knows It on the Country Top 30.

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1: We got a throwback now from our guest, Trace Adkins. And in a few minutes, we're going to talk to him about how he fell off a 12-foot scaffolding. From 2008, here's You're Gonna Miss This on the Country Top 30.
2: She

0: Cody Johnson, The Fall at number 22. All right, we got Trace Atkins with us in studio. The last time I saw you, you were on a cane. We had talked. We were both playing the Opry, and I was doing some jokes. You were after me. We were talking for a minute, and you had said that you'd hurt yourself. Did you ever say how you hurt yourself?
1: I fell off a scaffold. I was about 12 feet high.
0: Like roofing?
1: They were working on something on the house, and I climbed up on the scaffold, and I was just watching. I wasn't even doing anything. I was watching these guys work, you know, and watching what they were doing. And then I lost my balance and fell off the scaffold.
0: Do you remember it?
1: No, I don't remember really the fall. I remember waking up and some dude was cradling my head in his lap, and I was like, well, this is bad. You know, anytime you wake up and your head's in another guy's lap, it's, whoa, God.
0: Especially when you didn't sign up for it.
1: Yeah. This is not how this was supposed to. This day, this wasn't on the bingo card.
0: So then what happens the rest of that day? They call an ambulance?
1: Oh, yeah.
0: And so they get you to the hospital?
1: They took me to Williamson Medical at first, and they just took a look at it and went, whoa, you need to go to Vanderbilt, because there were bones sticking out of my pants. And, oh, yeah. You know what I mean?
0: Did you see the bones?
1: Yeah.
0: And how did that freak you out?
1: Well, it didn't freak me out, but I just passed out. That's the only time I think I've ever done that, looking at an injury. I've had a lot of injuries over the years, but that one, it's like when you look down, you see that, I just went, poof. You know, they thought they might have to cut it off. Told me that...
0: They told you they may have to cut it off?
2: Like, yeah. Amputate?
1: And I asked them to. Because when he told me what the recovery was going to be like and how long it was going to take, the damage to the nerves and all that kind of stuff, he said, you know, you're going to have trouble picking your foot up and blah, blah, blah, and all this. And I was just, I said, just cut it off, man. How long will the recovery be if you cut it off? And all the work that I've done with vets over the years, I've seen the advances that they've had in, you know, orthopedics. And it's like, yeah, I thought if the recovery would be shorter, just cut it off.
0: That's wild. No, not for you, because you're strong and big and cool.
1: No.
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3: 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Pinpoint Weather.
2: Tonight will be cloudy with a 40% chance of showers early in the evening, clearing up later on with a low of 7. Tomorrow will be sunny with a high of 20. And Tuesday, mix of sun and clouds with a chance of showers, high of 24.
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Everybody, let's get to the number 21 song. John Morgan is at 21 with his song Kid Myself here on the Country Top 30. We

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1: We've got a request coming in now from Perry, listening in Fort Worth, Texas. She wants to hear Jelly Roll, Liar. So here you go, Perry.

Brooks and Dunn, Red Dirt Road. That's a throwback from 2003. Coming up June 25th, you can see the 2026 CMA Fest TV special presented by SoFi on ABC at 8, 7 Central. Ella Langley will be one of those performers. And here she is now with I Can't Love You Anymore at number 19 here on the Country Top 30.

0: Ella Langley and Morgan Wallen at number 19 on the countdown with I Can't Love You Anymore.
1: Moving into another request now from Andrew, listening in Madison, New Jersey. He used the hashtag Country Talk 30 to ask for Mitchell Tenpenny's Truth About You. Yeah,

0: Kenny Chesney, Carry On at number 18 here on the countdown. We're hanging out with Trace Atkins today. I just had my first daughter. You have five daughters?
1: Yeah.
0: That's a lot of daughters in a row.
1: Yeah.
0: Did you know it was daughter every time?
1: Yeah.
0: Leading into it, so it was never, let's see what this one is, daughter. What have you learned about being a dad of daughters?
1: You have how many daughters?
0: We just had my first kid. She's a girl.
1: Then I'm five times more confused about girls than you are. That's where I'm at. I don't know.
2: Each one, you get a little more confused.
1: Yeah.
2: Okay.
1: I'm not any more of an authority on girls than anybody else is.
0: So you have no advice for me on having a daughter?
1: Be patient. You can't discipline them like you do boys. I don't think you can. You're not supposed to.
0: Well, yeah, I really thought I was going to come out with some real daughter knowledge here, Trace.
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1: Jumping back into the countdown at number 17, here is Bailey Zimmerman with Chevy Silverado on the Country Top 30.

0: That's MacArthur from Hardy, Eric Church, Morgan Wallen, and Tim McGraw. We've got Trace Atkins in studio today. Was your desire to be a massive solo artist ever when you moved to Nashville?
1: Well, I didn't want to be in a band, if that's what you're talking about.
0: I don't know.
1: I did the band thing for about 4 years, you know, playing clubs and stuff, and it always ended not good.
0: Group dynamics?
1: Yeah. I mean, you eventually all end up in a big fight, and everybody goes their separate ways. That's been my experience with bands, and bands are hard, man. Bands are hard.
0: When you decided you wanted to be a solo artist, were there folks that were like, hey, your voice really isn't that of a solo artist?
1: I heard that. I thought that. You know, I thought, because when I first started out, I was a bass singer in a gospel quartet, and I did that for a few years, and I thought that was my thing. I was going to be a bass singer, you know, and then I have this very vivid memory of seeing the Grand Ole Opry while it was still on television one night, and Ed Bruce was on Grand Ole Opry, and he had that deep, rich bass voice, and I went, hey, he's pretty old. Somebody's going to have to step in when he's done, right? So I thought I'd give it a shot.
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0: It is Matt Stell and Neo. Now, you would know Matt Stell from this song here called Pray.

0: You would know Ne-Yo from this song that was massive called So Sick.
1: And I'm so sick of love songs, so tired of tears, so done with wishing.
0: So they're together on this song. And after hearing a quote from Abe Lincoln that mentioned better angels of our nature, Matt was inspired to write this song. Not long after, Ne-Yo heard the song, wanted to hop on, so they did it. This is an amazing song. I hope it ends up on the countdown in its own regard. It's our Spotlight Artist of the Week, Matt Stell, with Ne-Yo. This is Better Angels on the Country Top 30.

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3: Tonight will be cloudy with a 40% chance of showers early in the evening, clearing up later on with a low of 7. Tomorrow will be sunny with a high of 20. And Tuesday, mix of sun and clouds with a chance of showers, high of 24.
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2: Bobby, you're up.
3: A lot more twins are being born. The twin rate has increased by a third since the 80s, which is a lot. Right now, one out of every 42 babies is a twin.
4: Wow. That's crazy.
3: There are 1.6 million twins born each year throughout the world. But yeah, one out of 42 is a twin.
5: I wonder why that's happening.
3: Great question.
5: Think it's our food? Something we're eating?
3: Possibly. Could be preservatives, cell phone rays.
5: Oh, man. Internet.
3: Yeah.
5: Could be any of this.
3: Netflix. We just started listing crap.
2: Amy, you're up.
6: So most arguments don't end because someone wins. They end because someone chooses peace over being right.
3: And I'd like to shout out my wife for that.
5: Oh.
3: Because that's usually what she does, even though

0: She's right. She chooses peace and just lets me have it.
1: Yeah, a study found that 79% of men apologize when they're right just to end the argument and restore peace.
0: What?
1: So it sounds like Caitlin's the more manly one in the relationship.
0: Fair enough. I don't get offended at that. You ever see her play ball?
2: Yeah, she's good.
1: Yeah, she's pretty good.
2: Manly just sounds weird.
1: I was making a joke since you said she's you.
0: Oh, so you were being sexist. Fair enough.
1: I was just being a little hee-hee-ha-ha.
0: Fair enough.
3: Country. Top 30.

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1: We got a little throwback now from 2 years ago. This is from Bailey Zimmerman, Rockin' a Hard Place on the Country Top 30. We

0: Morgan Wallen, don't we? At number 11 here on the countdown, Trace Adkins is in studio with us now. You ever watch a movie and it makes you cry?
1: Yeah, sometimes.
0: Like what? God, what kind of movie?
1: It's hard to remember. I mean, there's been a few times.
0: I'm really curious. I'm going to let you sit on this.
1: I have a feeling or two. Well, The Yearling. The Yearling.
0: I've never seen The Yearling.
1: You never seen The Yearling?
0: No, I don't know what The Yearling is. I know what a yearling is as far as
1: the red fern grows.
0: When they shot the dog. That made me cry. Are you kidding me?
1: That's terrible.
0: That's terrible. Any animal dying in a movie? I'd rather humans die
1: than
0: animals.
1: Kids usually, too. Like, if something bad happens to a kid, you know, that affects me, man. That's rough.
0: Can you tell us what The Yearling is about?
1: It's about this kid that takes in this fawn, and then he grows up and just becomes a nuisance and eats their... And it's set way back in the middle 1800s or something like that. And he loves this deer, and it eventually does what deers do. It eats their garden up and all that kind of stuff. And so, yeah, he has to kill it.
0: Did you ever see Marley and Me?
1: I think maybe.
0: Dog?
1: I can't remember it, but probably.
0: Dog died?
1: I know the movie.
0: Did you cry?
1: I don't remember watching that one.
0: I was trying to really trigger that memory. No. I was just going to keep feeding you questions until you nailed it.
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0: Glad everybody's here. We're going to start this segment with a request. Amy?
1: Meg is listening in Burlington, Vermont, and she'd like to hear Parmalee, Gonna Love You. So here you go, Meg. You know

0: Luke Combs, Sleepless in a Hotel Room at number 9 here on the countdown. We got the one and only Trace Adkins here right now. Everything else good?
1: Yeah. You know, the one, my voice is still, you know, I can still sing all those songs in the same keys that I recorded them in, and it's like, man, just, you know, knock on wood. I mean, so far, it just, it's as good as it's ever been, and so I, you know, I guess as long as that is the case, then I'll keep doing this. But it's like any other thing, you know. And like as an old jock, I mean, after I'd had a couple of knee surgeries and whatever, it was if I couldn't play at 100%, I wasn't going to do it. I mean, what's, you know, why do that? You know, I didn't want to do that. So, and this is kind of the same thing. I mean, when I can't go out on stage and satisfy myself and perform up to my expectations, when I can't do that anymore, I'm done.
0: You got enough money to be good?
1: Oh yeah.
0: That's awesome. Just say, oh, not even yeah, but oh yeah.
1: Yeah.
0: And he laughed, and then he laughed, yeah.
1: Yeah. Hey, man, this career's been great for me. You know, it's like you. I mean, you've taken whatever it is you have and just made it a very profitable enterprise, you know.
0: What is it?
2: I love the laugh.
0: What is it that I have?
1: I don't know.
2: Whatever it is.
1: I don't know.
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0: 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If you haven't seen her live, totally worth it. 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At number 8, it's Beautiful Things from Megan Maroney.
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1: 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So here you go, Ashley.